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1: DJ Melody
0: at DJ Gabby, makisali sa tawanang may matututunan, makimarites to the next level, at ma-inspire to start your day with positivity. 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Lunes hanggang Biyernes, alas 10 ng umaga. 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

0: Ayan, first honor natin ngayong gabi ay si Best Film Fine. 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I know that European and American soldiers are playing their instruments and Tita Chupeta sings, hey, hey, hey. Yeah, yeah, hey, hey, hey. 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
0: Thank you, Bryce. 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Shout out po kami ng pamilya ko, Malyanta Family. Okay, Nabs, Mary Grace, Bakulay, and baby Eviana Briel Malyanta. Greetings from DJ Blow Joe. 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I think that what's on your mind, that you are my favorite. 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

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Also, shout out Sir Brian Peña Cruz. 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